take your break for a minute and get back to Hands Up. All hands up, motherfuckers. We play it loud and proud.

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2: Tom Dre.

every species can smell its own extinction. 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In 10 years, maybe less, the human race will just be a bedtime story for their children. A myth, nothing more.

Tonight, Worldwide Rave Crew, where are you? Worldwide Rave Crew, are you ready? From the front to the back, from the left to the right, I want to hear everybody tonight. So give me all those letters that we need tonight. Are you ready? Are you ready? Give me an A. Give me a C. Give me an I. Give me a D. Let's go.

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Some of us are about to forget why we are here and what we are living for. Now it's time to go back to the core. Back to basics. And back to the elemental meaning of life. It is the secret structure of analog sounds, which make us revive. The music keeps us still alive.

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Our passion and love for Hands Up Music. For this final evening, we ask you all to raise your hands in the air. Make some noise.